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Justin Timberlake on Magic 107.7. 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Pretty cool. Apple as well released a bunch of new devices. So yeah, this is just the beginning. It's Google.

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Credit, enter it at magic107.com for your chance to win that cash. Next, I'll give you the list of the latest winners of $1,000. Why am I doing this? Because I want you to see and know and hear that this is real. We'll do it.

0: 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And I love it that we've had so many winners out of Central Florida. Our latest winner is Evelyn from Apopka. Just won $1,000. Felicidades. We have Melissa from Longwood, Evan from Kissimmee, Carlos from Orlando, Jonathan from Edgewater. And we have, I believe, two more on the list that just won $1,000. So it is very doable. What is your name and what is your city? I want to name you next, but you got to participate. 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

Bruno Mars and Risk It All on Magic 107.7. Have you played the lotto lately? Well, we have two huge winners. Nathan Brown out of Orlando claimed his $4 million prize playing the Mega Millions. And then we have May Hall out of Orlando as well. She won $15 million, top prize from the 300X, the cash scratch-off game. Man, I haven't played in a while, but this is a big, big prize. So good for them. We don't have millions, but we do have $1,000 that you can win. And I'll give you the keyword once again in just a few minutes. 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

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Thank you so much for letting me keep you company. I want you, yes, you, to be the next winner of $1,000 as we continue with our countdown to Christmas cash. 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

0: Halloween is just around the corner. And of course, we got to talk about the candy. Hey there, familia. ¿Qué tal? My name is Jenny. So usually right around Halloween, like after Halloween, I schedule the kids' dentist appointment so that they can get their cleaning because I just, it's too much candy. And how do you stop them? You know, it's like you tell them to go get the candy, but you can't eat it. 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But these specifically are the worst candies that you can buy for your kids. So maybe try to get good candies. So sticky and chewy candies, of course, like gummy worms and gummy bears are horrible for your teeth. Sour candy, like Sour Patch Kids, are bad. 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Those are horrible for your teeth. And of course, hard candy. I always knew this. Jolly Ranchers. You can even like break a tooth with a Jolly Rancher. Tootsie Pops. So just keep that in mind when you, and also Starburst. They're chewy. They get in your teeth and it's so hard to get them out. So just keep that in mind when you're picking the candies for the kiddos for this Halloween.
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0: So, are you down to eat 3D printed meat?
1: Nope.
0: Sounds wild. You're on Mario Lopez. Word is you might see 3D printed meat in your supermarket aisles before the end of the year. Stakeholder Foods is launching its new line of printed plant products designed to mimic the exact look, texture, and taste of real cuts of meat.
1: Wow.
0: It's wild. The initial lineup includes printed marble steak, filet mignon, chicken breast, and salmon. So a few years ago, Jay Leno, who has the most impressive car collection ever, invited me to go see his car collection.
1: Which is like in an airplane hangar.
0: A couple airplane hangars. It blows me away. It took my dad. It was a great time. I bring it up because he had one of the first 3D printers that essentially fabricates any...
1: Oh, to make car parts.
0: Car part you can think of, which was awesome. And he works, he goes, because he has cars.
1: Well, he has cars that you probably can't get parts
0: correct. And I was so blown away. And I'm like, wow, the way that works is just incredible. My dad and I were blown away. Bro, that's now evolved to food? I didn't think that was possible. I could see how something metal or a part for a car, a plane could work, but food that I'm a little concerned on the taste factor.
1: Well, it's weird because they're just molding it into a shape of something else to make it look like that, which is odd.
0: What is it? It's not real meat. So
1: it's plant based. So it's just ground up plants.
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0: Thanks.
1: You're on Mario Courtney Lopez. Have a fresh case in Cordo's court. All rise for the Honorable Judge Cordo. Okay, this one comes from Amber, and she says, every year my family just assumes that I'm going to host Thanksgiving dinner for everyone. I've done it the past 10 years or so, and kind of sick of it. I want someone else to offer to host this year so I can take a break. People are already hitting me up confirming that it's at my house again. What should I do to kindly put it out there that I'm not hosting this year and someone else needs to pick up the slack for once? Ooh.
2: You just say, you know what, unfortunately, I'm not going to do it this year and somebody else will pick it up. You just have to be honest.
1: Does she just make up an excuse, though, and just say, I hurt my hand, I don't think I'm going to be able to do it?
2: No, I would just
3: but then she has to, like, go through those motions when she's at Thanksgiving, but then her hand's hurt. Then again, she wouldn't have to help when she's there.
2: It's true, but I think there is nothing wrong after 10 years of doing it saying, I would love to just come to somebody else's house this year. I'm not going to do it. Sorry.
1: I think someone will hit her with, okay, sounds cool, let's do that next year.
2: No, she has every right. And no one will be mad at her. How can you be mad at someone who did it for 10 years?
3: Yeah, but you got to tell them now.
1: Yeah.
2: Well, yeah.
3: You can't wait until like the second week of November.
1: No. Yeah, exactly.
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0: More music and fun headed your way. Mario Lopez here. Halloween, of course, right around the corner on a Saturday. And if you haven't decided on a Halloween costume yet, here's an idea. Might even earn you a few bucks. TikToker shared that a few years ago, she didn't know what to wear to a Halloween party. So at the last minute, she decided to go as Venmo. Yeah, the payment app. She printed her own Venmo QR code and attached it to the front and back of her dress. When someone complimented the costume, she'd tell them to scan it because it actually worked. They pulled out their phones, land on her real account, and some would even send her money. She says she ended up making about $250 that night.
1: What?
0: That's brilliant. I love funny costumes like that. I saw someone with a tennis shoe on their head and asked them, what are you supposed to be? And they said, piece of gum stuck to the bottom of a shoe.
1: Oh, okay.
0: So, you know, you're not getting money like you are Venmo. The Venmo's clever.
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10: You won't see the engineer that slams the Nissan Rogue's door 13,920 times, or the corrosive chamber that simulates 15 years of life in 5 months, or the Rogue heat-baked for over 300 combined hours. What you will see is a vehicle that can take punch after punch and keep rolling.

0: questions, comments, whatever you got, drop it into our mentions. 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Who's this one from, Frazier?
1: This is from at your boy underscore W.
0: Huh.
1: Yo, I legit can't believe it, but there was a time when we used to spend money buying ringtones, and now I've had my phone on silent for legit more than a decade.
0: Your boy underscore W, same here. Actually never spent money on a ringtone. And yeah, I want to say over a decade, I've had my phone not on silent, but on vibrate.
1: You know what?
0: I haven't had silent, but vibrate.
1: Yeah. Well, that's essentially silent.
0: Yes.
1: It just means the ringer is not on or whatever.
0: Correct. I heard my friend's phone ring the other day. I looked at him like he had six heads.
1: Oh, I would too.
0: That was wild. It's so annoying.
1: I would panic if that happens,
0: I think. It's very obnoxious.
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0: What's up, y'all? Mario Lopez joining me right now. You know him from hits like Magic Mike, True Blood, whole bunch of stuff. My man, actor Joe Manganiello. How you doing, Joe?
1: Good. How are you?
0: I'm well. Nice talking to you, buddy. Nice to see you. It's been a minute. Congrats on the new memoir. It's out now. It's called Bloodlines. And you're getting into some pretty heavy stuff with it. You have some sort of autoimmune illness that almost took your life, right?
1: Mm-hmm. Yeah, that's right. And yeah, for seven years, yeah.
0: So explain, I know you delve into it in the book, but as far as the Cliff Note version, please explain.
1: That's the nature of the book. I lived with a life-threatening illness for 7 years. I hid it from the public for the better part of a decade. And wow. This is the first time I'm talking about it all publicly.
0: Which is incredibly ironic considering you look like the picture of health. And have always been in great shape. How did you end up getting better from this?
1: Well, thanks. Illness? I mean, I wasn't always in great shape. I lost 60 pounds in 2 weeks after having my large intestine amputated. Wow. Last minute surgery to save my life. My entire large intestine had turned into pus. It wouldn't show up on any sort of scan. And they had to cut me open at the 11th hour. I was hemorrhaging blood and wasn't going to last through the night. I woke up after a 10-hour surgery and had to be informed that my large intestine was removed to save my life and buy time, and that I was left with potentially a permanent ostomy bag that I wore for a while. Wow. In fact, during the shooting of Justice League, when I was playing the character Deathstroke in Monaco, shooting the end scene for Justice League that was meant to then advertise my matchup against Batman in the Ben Affleck directed Batman movie. No one ever knew it, but I had an ostomy bag on under my armor and couldn't eat for almost 24 hours before so that it wouldn't output. So yeah, I mean, that's kind of like chapter one. And then the rest of the book is my journey about, you know, fighting my body, fighting itself in a multitude of ways, and me traveling the world to try to find a cure when the doctors kept shrugging their shoulders. And then it actually took me backwards in time, because I come to the understanding that what happened to me wasn't random, that I inherited trauma. And I can trace it back on my mother's side of the family to my great-grandmother, who was a survivor of the Armenian genocide. There was some stuff that went on my father's side too, but primarily that major illness that, that exploded came from there.
0: Wow. What a journey you had to go on, man. All right, Joe, hang tight. Lots more to talk about. We're going to take a quick break.
2: Mario Lopez will be right back.
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0: Getting back to Joe Manganiello, Mario Lopez here. And this was fun, too. Over the summer, you were in an episode of Larry David's new show, Life, Larry, and the Pursuit of Unhappiness.
1: Yes.
0: How was being on that set? And how was it working with Larry? What'd you do?
1: So much fun. I mean, you know, just sent me a synopsis, like, here's a breakdown of what the scene is. And let's just go. And so just get in there, roll your sleeves up, and start mixing it up and figuring out what everybody's going to do and everybody's going to say, and just kind of mold the scene together and then just have a blast. I mean, Larry's so funny, and I love comedy. I love going to work and just trying to make everybody break.
0: What was the scenario?
1: In character. So the scenario is that so Larry goes backwards in time and relives like great moments in American history. And of course, there's the day after the bombing of Japan, there was the that famous picture in Times Square of the sailor kissing the nurse.
0: Of course.
1: So Larry finds himself in Times Square like at that exact moment in history, and he's like, "Oh, everybody's kissing! Oh man!" You know, and he goes to grab a nurse, and she shoves him and starts screaming for her boyfriend, who's a sailor, Johnny, who's me. And so I show up and I'm, you know, and so
0: that's great.
1: I'm gonna go get Larry off of my girl.
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0: Get to today's celeb birthdays. What up, Mario Lopez here, along with producer Frazier. He's going to shout him out as I try to guess the ages. Who do we got?
1: Madonna's daughter, Lourdes.
0: Lourdes. Oh, man, she's got to be 32?
1: 30.
0: Ooh, okay.
1: Close. That's too far. Close. Usher, you just saw him?
0: U-S-H-E-R-R-A-Y-N-O-N-D. He is 45.
1: 48.
0: Oh, okay, Usher. Nice. 48.
1: Natalie Maines from The Chicks.
0: Also 48.
1: 52.
0: Oh, okay.
1: Stephen A. Smith. Sports commentator, podcaster.
0: My guy's 59.
1: That is correct.
0: Okay.
1: That is correct. And somehow related to your friend, Elizabeth Berkley, Ralph Lauren.
0: Ralph Lauren, legend, still hanging in there from Polo. She's married to his nephew.
1: Oh, okay.
0: He's got to be 85?
1: 87.
0: Wow, okay.
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0: it's almost time to head out for the night. Just enough time for one last thing. With Halloween just 3 weeks away, a new survey looks at the most common things that make people shriek with fear. Someone unexpectedly jumping out at you as a prank tops the list. Ellen used to do that all the time on our show.
1: Yes.
0: Followed by hearing a knock at the window when it's dark out. Yeah, to me, that's even spookier.
1: I don't think I would scream at that, but it would definitely...
0: No, I would scream, but it's definitely
1: it would creep spooky. Me out.
0: Yeah. Spiders evidently make us jump. My wife and daughter are not a fan, but hey, you just step on them. Another thing that made the list, someone shouting boo when you least expect it. Despite occasionally being frightened, people seem to love the fun side of fear. 84% say scary experiences are more likely to end in laughter than panic when shared with others. That's why haunted houses are successful.
2: 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Coming up, more Mario Lopez coming up.
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0: 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Thank you, Gloria.
1: 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You know, I enjoy it. Thank you.
0: Well, thank you. We are so glad you're part of our radio family.

0: So much variety and more coming up in just minutes. How you doing? I'm Teresa Lucas. And today is another Workday Payday. We give you multiple chances to grab $1,000. Lisa, what would you do with the money?
1: I'm going to pay down my credit card from all of purchases I've been making.
0: Oh, and that's going to feel so good. All you have to do is keep listening all throughout your day. And when you hear us announce keywords, you enter them at our website. And you're $1,000 richer. First keyword coming up later on this morning.
2: 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In Sync, Orlando born, magic made. 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And so do we. More magic next.
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0: 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I love it.
1: Hello, Teresa. I hope you have a great day. Thank you for all you do.
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1: 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I love it.
0: Thank you. 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

0: Teresa Lucas here, letting you in on a little conversation that Deborah and I are having right now. Deborah, you're the type of person that likes to do things efficiently, you know, not more than once if you don't have to, right?
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0: Hey there, it's Teresa Lucas, and yep, we have multiple chances for you to win $1,000 again today. Just listen for keywords all throughout your day. Your first one coming up later on this morning.
1: Okay, I'll keep trying.
0: Okay.
1: Okay, thanks. Have a good day.

0: Tons of variety all night long. More in minutes. Hey there, it's Teresa Lucas coming up on 4 o'clock. So excited that all those scary movies are on, like Freeform, 31 Nights of Halloween, and Fear Fest on AMC is back. Yay! Let me ask you, James, who do you think is the most scariest Halloween villain or monster of all time?
1: Freddy Krueger, man.
0: Ooh, I agree with you on that one.
1: He was funny.
0: Yes.
1: He got you in the place that is the most dangerous because everybody has to sleep.
0: I know, right?
1: So it's not like you can evade him or run away from him. You're going to go to sleep, and you come right to him. He's horrible.
0: Yes. So why do I love him so much, you know?
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0: Hi, who's this?
1: My name's Melissa.
0: And what would you like to say?
1: Thanks for helping me along with the day, with the music in it.
0: Oh, it's our pleasure. And thanks for being a part of our radio family. Have a great rest of your day.
1: Thank you. You too. Have a great one.
0: Bye.

0: Hey there, it's Teresa Lucas, having fun with you all night long and really rooting for you today. You know, we have multiple chances for you to win $1,000. What would you do with that kind of money, Kara?
1: I'm going to pay off a car that I've been paying on.
0: Sounds terrific. Well, get ready for those keywords when you hear them. Enter them at our website. Your next one coming up soon.
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0: Leslie, and one of us had a late night last night, but she was out working for a great cause.
1: Yes, for breast cancer research, Advent Health, with the fashion show last night at the Crimson House in New Smyrna Beach. Such a good time. It was beautiful weather. Yeah. That was nice.
0: Give me a bottle of Moscato.
1: No, oh, from the wine shop. Yeah. No, but I have some Moscato in my fridge, and I was wondering, I'll bring it in
0: that
1: for you.
0: That does no good in the fridge.
1: I know. It's needed holiday season.
0: Needed to be here this morning.
1: Not this. Well, we have to find out when we're going to do our. Maybe we should do our alcohol candy pairing tomorrow, since no, we'll do it the day before Thanksgiving. I mean, Halloween.
0: You sure you don't want to wait till Thanksgiving?
1: Well, next Friday, you guys, we're having our ugly T-shirt, TSO listening party here, so we can't do it next Friday. So we have to do it the Friday after, which is the day before Halloween.
0: Should we do that, or should we just do it tomorrow? We'll think about it. Anyway. Enough about
1: anyway,
0: that.
1: Listen, inflation
0: need to
1: is
0: know
1: up.
0: What you got.
1: Can we afford alcohol anymore?
0: Because no,
1: a lot
0: we cannot.
1: Of it comes from Canada.
0: No.
1: If you're like doing Canadian whiskey, you're going to have to find something else to drink. But apparently this is not another good sign. This is a warning shot to the president ahead of the midterms. Affordability. That's what everyone's talking about. And then yesterday, the price, the inflation, basically. Consumer price index. It rose to 3.7%.
0: I mentioned this before, but I put gas in the car yesterday, $47 to fill up. It never cost me $47.
1: You must have a small tank. You don't put extra in your. No, that's not a personal.
0: What do you mean by that?
1: No, that's not a personal. No, because I'm. That's what I. For my little Camry.
0: Yeah. 47?
1: Yeah. It's been like 50, 57.
0: Oh.
1: 50,
0: no.
1: Close to $60.
0: Mine wasn't.
1: All the way. Yeah. Yeah. But still, I never saw numbers like that.
0: Yeah.
1: And I just put regular gas in. I'm trying to plug it in now, but it's not electric, so it hasn't been working for me.
0: Where's the plug?
1: This is, I thought, was interesting, because this has got a lot to do. Chad took his dog up to his parents' house in Virginia last year, and his parents have yet to relinquish the dog, but the dog now wants to live up there in the summer and down here in the winter, because, you know, it's better for her health. And it turns out grandma actually wants you to travel with your pet this holiday season. A new survey shows that many pets are traveling with their families this year. 3 out of 4 pet owners are more likely to take a road trip than to fly so they can bring their pets. I'm one of them. You're one of them.
0: Actually, I'm going to be one of them because since my dad passed last month, my mom and her dog and my dog are going to be coming from Richmond down here. So I'm flying up there, then driving all of them down here.
1: Now, I did that once a few years ago. I flew up during COVID when nobody was going anywhere, and I drove down here with him just because I thought it'd be company and we'd have fun. It was the best 15 and a half hours of my life. Not so much. He said he would never run with me again. He would never ride with me again. But this time he's taking his mom and two dogs, big dogs. So I'm going to see if they're easier or more difficult than I was.
0: I'm going to go easier. You know
1: I'm
0: why?
1: Not.
0: Because I'm going to take myself Dramamine, so that way I don't have to worry about it.
1: And
0: try. So, anyway. All right, thank you, Leslie. Things you need to know this morning. Tickets to Wonderworks on the way at 6:15. It's Magic 107.7.

0: Leslie Gale, lowdown on the way. What you got?
1: So Selma Blair kicked off a plane, arrested. She's in court. She bonds out, and she's back to work. Where she's working this weekend, I'll let you know.
0: This weekend?
1: Yes, today.
0: Okay, we'll tell you next. Hang on.

0: little bit of Hollywood news, a little bit of Orlando flavor. It's Chad and Leslie, Magic 107.7. Leslie Gale, lowdown this morning. What you got?
1: Okay, so Selma Blair. We've seen what happened the last couple of days. We still don't know exactly what caused her to go so crazy on that flight from L.A. to New York. She kicked and punched a flight attendant. She kicked and punched a nurse. She's got MS. I mean, she's not even that steady on her feet. But apparently, I watched a little bit of the court proceedings. She was escorted off the plane, arrested for disturbing all kinds of things and, you know, assault on an officer. That she had fallen. I think she said she had fallen and she had hit her head as if she was not making the right decisions. It was very strange. But anyway, no worries. She's better. And she's today at the 90s con event in Hartford, Connecticut, at the Connecticut Convention Center. It runs to tomorrow through Sunday. And she was set to be there before all this happened on the plane. In fact, I think she was kind of headed there. But she's, the show will go on. She will be available for autographs, selfies, professional photo ops, and she'll be part of a Q&A panel over the course of the weekend.
0: I wonder what kind of questions they're going to ask.
1: See, they're going to have much more questions. Like, I wouldn't go see Selma Blair. Maybe I would, but now I'm definitely going to see Selma Blair, right? Selma Blair, we were looking her up. You might remember her from Legally Blonde.
2: I still can't believe you didn't tell Callahan the alibi.
0: Or from Cruel Intentions. That's what I remember.
1: You remember from Cruel Intentions. Yeah. I mean, she's, you know, she's, was she in any of the Halloween typey movies, the Screams, any of those? I felt she would have been really good in any of those. But, so we'll see with her. I felt really bad for her in court. Something was going on there. So Kelly Clarkson is joining a bunch of girls because guess what? Yeah, this weekend, Kelly Clarkson, who's been in the news lately with this whole thing, this whole little art store she went to, and she's now destroyed them because they didn't treat her right in New York, which didn't even sound like Kelly Clarkson, but it's really blown up into something big. But Kelly is joining Brittany Carlisle. They're co-headlining the 8th annual Girls Just Want to Have Fun Weekend Festival. It's a female-centric event, and it happens down in Mexico, so... No. They're going on sale. That's what it is. They're going tickets. It's not till January. This looks kind of cool. Think we can get us down there? Our girls want to have fun down in Maya, the Barcelona Maya Resort in Mexico. Come on. We got a lot of female audience here, right?
0: I tell you what, why don't you go to the Girls Just Want to Have Fun and I'll go to the Boys Just Want to Have Fun.
1: We've got Shania Twain's going to be there. Sarah McLachlan's going to be there. Janelle Monáe is going to be there.
0: Sounds like the Lilith Fair.
1: It's kind of like the Lilith Fair, but in Mexico.
0: Yeah, you have a good time with that. Let me know how it is, though.
1: You're right. Maybe it's not your thing.
0: It's not my thing. All right. Thank you, Leslie. There's Lowdown this morning.
3: Chad and Leslie.
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0: 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The worst candy for your teeth.
1: That means some candy is good for your teeth.
0: That's right. I'll tell you what candy is not good for your teeth, though, next. I swear.

0: 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It's Chad and Leslie. So pediatric dentists have released a list of Halloween treats most likely to really be bad for your teeth.
1: Why do you keep having to, you know, dull our Halloween spirit with these, this minutiae about the candy already?
0: Because if you're like my sister and spend a lot of money with your kids on their teeth,
1: the braces and
0: braces and whatnot.
1: Right, right.
0: You see, I'm just trying to help the parents out on this one.
1: Okay.
0: Anything sticky, gummy bears, taffy, any kind of sour candies, licorice, Starburst, Skittles, Jolly Ranchers, even candy corn gets trapped between the teeth and fuel cavities. So anything sticky, not good. However, dentists say that plain chocolate is,
1: of course, it's good for your teeth, right?
0: It's one of the better choices because it melts quickly and doesn't stick to your teeth.
1: Yeah.
0: But anything sticky, obviously, is not good for your teeth. It's everything I mentioned. Leslie's favorites.
1: Like, remember gummies. You go to the movie theater, they had those little juju bees, those little juju things. They were like little pellets.
0: Dad was a huge fan of those. And what was the other?
1: The juju fruits.
0: Juju fruits.
1: Your dad and I bonded over that.
0: Right. That's,
1: I know.
0: Right.
1: I love those. But remember those little juju bees? They were so hard.
0: I remember those.
1: They would get stuck at you. Literally, they could pull a filling out of your tooth.
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1: Halloween is 2 weeks from this Saturday, Leslie mentioned yesterday. And
2: it's a Saturday night. And it's also, isn't that you jump ahead weekend? Also, like, it's daylight. So we all said that weekend we...
1: Yeah, so we fall back.
2: We fall back, so we get an extra hour.
1: In the words of Cher, we turn back time.
2: Oh.
1: So, something pretty interesting. There is a seven-year-old who wants to dress up as the poop emoji for Halloween.
2: Yeah, it was a popular costume. I think I've seen it before. It's like a giant pile of poop.
1: Yeah, it's the emoji.
2: Basically. Yeah, it's like his whole little body.
1: Yeah.
2: I mean, he's seven.
1: Right. Dad's totally fine with it. He thinks it's hilarious.
2: Because bathroom humor is fun for Dad and said little Johnny.
1: Mom, not so much. She thinks it's disgusting and doesn't want her son trick-or-treating as a giant pile of poop.
2: Well, it's also because he wants to wear the poop to the school costume day. You know, like I think she's also more concerned because he wants that to be a costume. And just, you know, they have a play or whatever at school and everybody has to wear their costumes. And apparently this kid wants to wear his poop costume, which probably other seven-year-olds would really think is funny. But Mom's saying no.
1: And as
2: she wants him to be a little soldier.
1: As somebody who's not a parent, that's me, I don't think there's anything wrong with it. Again, it's Halloween. I think kids can dress up however they want to dress up. It's Halloween again.
2: I know, you know, and I don't know, like, I don't remember. I remember my mom, she planned all of our Halloween costumes. And when I was seven, she made me a box of Marlboro cigarettes, and I had a cigarette out of my two cigarettes coming off my shoulder that literally had dry ice and smoked. I think my sister was like a martini glass. Yeah. This is what we did in the 60s. Okay.
1: Oh my God.
2: I mean, and it was okay. But I think that the poop emoji was, the poop emoji was actually popular when it first came out a few years ago.
1: Yeah, but that's what the seven-year-old wants to be. If the seven-year-old wants to be the poop emoji, then why can't
2: the mom wants, I think what I'm getting is the mom wants to do a family costume. When do you relinquish your decision-making for Halloween costume with your kids? I mean, when they're seven? Or do they start picking their costumes when they're... When did they start picking their own costumes?
1: I know that Chase, your son, didn't really like to dress up for Halloween.
2: He refused to dress up, so.
1: But if Chase wanted to be the poop emoji at 7 years old, would you let him? Would you have let him?
2: Yeah, I probably would have. I'm not that, you know, but I understand. I have a lot of friends who are moms who don't like bathroom humor. I mean, I kind of think bathroom humor is kind of funny, but I'm...
1: Yeah,
2: but I could see some of the moms at our school, mm-hmm. And you know, I don't think that they would think that was funny. I don't think that the headmistress would think it was funny either.
1: The headmistress? Isn't it the headmistress? Is it a mistress or a mistress? I don't think it's a mistress. Is it a mistress?
2: Well, when it's a woman.
1: Is it a mistress? Really?
2: Isn't it?
1: I don't know. I've never gone to a fancy school before. I was public school.
3: Chad and Leslie.
2: Okay, yes, it is. A female leader of a private school is traditionally called a headmistress. If it is a male, traditional male counterpart, head of school, it is a headmaster. If the head of school is gender neutral, you can just refer to them as head of school or the head.
1: Again. Sorry, the what? Again, didn't go to private school, so this is all new to me. Anyway, the question we're asking you this morning is, seven-year-old wants to be the poop emoji for Halloween. Mom's like, no.
2: Dad says, yeah, but the question is, when do you give up control over your kids' costumes? When do they start choosing their Halloween costumes?
1: 407-916-1077.
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0: 72 degrees with Chad and Leslie. It's Magic 107.7, and West 2 meteorologist Eric Burris is back. Good morning, sir.
1: Hey, buddy.
0: What's going on? Happy almost Friday. Well, happy Friday, Junior. That's what we call it around here.
2: Just ready for it, right? Just ready for it.
3: Yes. How's the weekend shaping up, though? We have a lot going on this weekend.
2: Oh, my gosh. You've got the Come Out with Pride set up in Orlando. You've got Biketoberfest. Mm-hmm. What else do we have? So much, right?
3: Yes.
0: A Journey's in town, so people are going to be walking to Kia Center to get the Journey on Saturday.
2: Right. Well, and Don't Stop Believing, that's them, right?
0: That's them, yes.
2: Okay, yeah. Don't Stop Believing about some cooler temperatures. The afternoon will not be as hot, okay? So here's what's happening. Tomorrow, cold front starts to work toward us. So what that means is we'll be showery, even some pockets of heavier rainfall late afternoon, evening, all right? Temperature tomorrow will hit about 90, just like today. Then into the weekend, as the winds turn behind that front, we're able to drop the afternoon temps. So afternoon temps, lower 80s, all right? But it doesn't clear the moisture out, so we'll keep with showers, especially Saturday. So yeah, there'll be some showers, but it's going to be very comfortable. And then Sunday, a few showers, highs in the like upper 70s. And for next week, for now, looks like high temperatures, upper 70s, lower 80s, morning lows in the upper 60s. There are hints that we're starting our dry season.
0: Yeah. All right, we'll take those hints. We like hints like
3: highs
0: that.
3: Highs in the upper 70s is a pretty big hint, as far as I can tell.
2: That's the way I look at it, for sure.
3: We call that a clue.
0: Thanks, Mr. Burris. Have a great Thursday. Let's do this again tomorrow, one more time.
2: Look forward to it. Bye, guys.
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0: It is Chad and Leslie.
1: One of us was out late last night raising money for a great cause, Leslie Gale, over the Crimson House.
2: Yes, it was a really good time. So thank you to everybody who came out in New Smyrna Beach.
1: She was showing me pictures behind the scenes. I'm like, wow, look at you.
2: Yeah, we had a good time. Linda Bird pulled out all the stops. Great silent auction.
1: She always pulls out all the stops.
2: Yep, Linda Bird. She owns the Crimson House. If you're in Volusia County, Crimson House is a great wine bar.
1: Yeah. Things you need to know this Thursday morning. What you got?
2: So listen, I was talking to Chad because you were here in the early 2000s and then you left in 2008. But maybe you heard about that this story because it was a national story. But yesterday, the former fiance of Michelle Parker, a girl who's been missing for like 15 years. She was this pretty girl, young mother of twins. She had just appeared the day before on a People's Court where she and her fiance, Dale Smith Jr., he was trying to get her engagement ring back and she was trying to keep it. Then she went missing. He was always a suspect, but was never arrested. He even fought for custody of his twins and got it. 15 years later, they made an arrest yesterday. Crazy. 15 years. So
1: that made national news, by the way. I saw
2: it was
1: this morning when I got here early on the early Today Show. They were showing that.
2: On the Today Show today. Oh, okay. I thought that you had seen it back in the day on the Today Show. But yeah, so they brought him in. We're anxious to hear. He's been charged with second degree murder. But apparently there could be more charges pending. Interesting. Well, it's not just gas and it's everything. It's car repair. It's doctor's visits. It's plane tickets, computer upgrades. It's new clothes. Yes, inflation is a thing. It's not made up and it rose faster than expected last month and more broadly than expected with price pressures extending well beyond the pump. According to the Bureau of Labor Statistics, it went up 0.6% in September, taking us to 6%, the annual rate of inflation now, 3.7%.
1: Especially flights, by the way. I saw this again this morning. If you plan on flying for the holidays, Thanksgiving, Christmas, you're going to pay the most you've ever paid for flights this year.
2: Mm-hmm.
1: They talked about that this morning. I was like, oh, great.
2: Yeah, we have to fly. We had to fly to St. Louis Halloween weekend for a wedding. It cost us like $1,600 for Ben and I to fly to St. Louis. I know. I'm like, can we drive? This is amazing. A woman who jumped from a Royal Caribbean cruise ship and then was in the sea for 20 hours was rescued.
1: Good for her. How did that happen?
2: A 44-year-old woman from El Salvador, she jumped from the Odyssey of the Seas. She told rescuers she wanted to get off the ship. A massive search underway. Coast Guard boats, a Navy helicopter, the cruise ship itself. Cruise ship. I think I see her over there. Hold on, I'll be right there.
1: I shouldn't have said good for her because I didn't realize that she jumped because she wanted to get off the ship. I thought maybe it's not a good idea. I thought maybe she'd fallen over and she was like having to tread water for that long. But
2: well, she jumped over and had to tread water for that long. Well, she is getting a psychiatric evaluation. Probably not a bad idea.
1: Yeah.
2: Tampa Bay Rays, they're on the mound today at 1. Series all tied up with Cleveland, and tonight Seattle Seahawks face the Denver Broncos and Thursday Night Football.
1: All right, Leslie Gale, thank you so much. There's things you need to know on this Thursday morning. It's Magic 107.7.

0: 72 degrees with Chad and Leslie. Magic 107.7, a little bit of Hollywood news, a little bit of Orlando flavor, Leslie Gale, and the lowdown this morning.
1: Okay, well, we're going to start with some baby news. Hilary Swank. She's from the Yellow Jackets, Million Dollar Baby. I mean, so much. She is 52 years old. She is expecting her third baby with her husband, Philip Schneider. She shared the exciting news with an adorable and really creative video on Instagram. It's dark. Her husband and twin children are dead. You can only see they've got glow sticks on. And then here comes another person who is obviously Hilary Swank, and she has a baby, and you can see a baby glow stick in her belly. And to this song, she captioned it, "A lot of people have been asking me what my next project is. This one releases in December." With little baby emoji. So good for her. Yeah, 52 is not, it's not, you know, 52 is not even, I get that is on the older side. But like when I had my son, I was 37. Everyone's like, oh my God, that's so old. But it's not really so old anymore at all. 52, and she's in, have you ever seen what shape she's in?
0: Yeah, I mean,
1: she's in like perfect physical shape.
0: She's Million Dollar Baby.
1: She is. Kelly Cuoco and her fiance Tom Pelfrey welcome their second child, another little girl. I love the name. Philomena Carmine Bobby Pelfrey.
0: Wow.
1: So what are they going to call her? Phil, Bobby, or Carmine? Or little P?
0: Wait, did you say Philomena?
1: Yeah, Philomena.
0: That's like a good Italian name. Philomena.
1: Philomena.
0: I'm assuming that's Italian.
1: It's a pretty name, the whole thing. She's, of course, best known for The Big Bang Theory. So I wasn't surprised when I saw that our buddy Matthew McConaughey...
2: All right.
1: How does he deal with the critics? How does he handle being famous? Well, at one point, he actually went into the desert. He took with him 2 decades full of nothing but negative reviews that he collected, and he went for 2 days out alone and read all the negative reviews to get more in touch with his inner self and who he really is.
0: That's it? In the middle of the desert, he just read negative reviews?
1: For 2 days. He isolated himself for 48 hours. He said it's a unique approach, reading reviews. He says he talked about this on a podcast yesterday. I sit, he says, and that's all I did. I spent 2 days with my bad reviews. It was hard. Some of the reviews, what I learned is that from every sentence, there's something in it that will be positive for me. So
0: that sounds like a Matthew McConaughey thing to do, though.
1: I know,
0: like to just go into the middle of the desert for like 2 days and just read negative reviews and
1: bad reviews.
0: That just sounds like something. He's
1: I know, but he doesn't even smoke the weed anymore.
0: Oh, how do you know that?
1: Because I heard he's sober.
0: Oh, okay.
1: So,
0: well, good for him.
1: Yeah, so he did that sober, even more impressive.
0: Even more impressive.
1: Right?
3: Chad and Leslie.
0: All right, thank you, Leslie Gale. 4 tickets to Wonderworks now.
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1: With over 100 interactive exhibits, you can go to Wonderworks. We'll give you 4 tickets. All you got to do is be the first caller and tell us why you up.
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0: 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Who is this?
1: This is Jody.
2: Good morning, Jody. The question is, why are you up?
1: At work.
3: Oh, what do you do?
1: I work, I service coordinate vehicles to be repaired.
3: There you go. There you go. That's an important job, I bet.
2: She says.
1: With, a lot of them went up to help where the hurricane hit.
0: Oh, nice.
3: Oh, okay. Well, I'm sure okay.
0: They appreciate that. Yeah. And hey, congrats. Thanks for listening this morning. We're giving you 4 tickets to go to Wonderworks. Leslie, would you like to sing the jingle for her?
3: That's the wonder
2: Let your imagination run wild.
3: That's the wonder of Wonderworks.
0: There you go. You got it. Nice job. I'm proud of you, Leslie.

0: help families is amazing.
1: He says it's giving broken down toys a second chance at life and putting smiles on the faces of kids. That's what it's all about.
2: Gotta love that too.
3: I do. I love that. Yeah, because those are really cute, those cars.
2: Yeah.
3: You
2: and
3: know?
2: I'm sure they're not cheap either. So.
3: I don't think they're cheap, and kids can only fit in them for so long, and then they become just something you have in your garage. That's great.
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20: For our Friday, it's a 60% coverage of showers, even pockets of heavier rainfall and a thunderstorm. It's going to be afternoon, evening, so Friday evening plans may be impacted. We'll keep the showers around through the weekend. We'll drop the afternoon highs. So tomorrow, about 90. By Saturday, Sunday, though, it'll be in the lower range of the 80s. With Central Florida's certified most accurate forecast, I'm Wesh 2 First Morning Meteorologist Eric Burris.
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0: 72 degrees with Chad and Leslie, Magic 107.7. You know the saying, everything old is new again?
1: Oh, yes. Yes, I do. I love that saying.
0: Let's see, about 26 years ago, when Leslie and I were here in the same building, we didn't work together at the time, but I worked down the hall. And Leslie obviously was here at Magic 107.7, but I worked at the at XL. I was the guy in the hallway that had the frosted tips because it was 2000. It's, you know,
1: it was Y2K.
0: It was the boy band era. It's when all the boy bands, you know, were birthed right here in Orlando, and everybody had the frosted tips. Now, that was the thing to have.
1: Right, Lance Bass. I'm like, is that Lance Bass? And they're like, no, that's Chad.
0: That's
1: Pitt.
0: Chad Pitt.
1: And there's actually proof. We did put that up on our Instagram if you'd like to go and take a look at it. But it is back. And figures like Lance Bass are helping to repopularize it again.
0: Sure.
1: It's showing up on athletes, especially in soccer. And now teens are asking their moms to put the dreaded cap on. Now, did you do the cap where pulled the little hair out? Do you remember that?
0: It was, yeah, of course. It was like the plastic cap, and they would pull the hair out through the little hole on the top.
1: It was like a crochet needle. Remember they put a crochet needle in there?
0: And then they had to pull the hair out.
1: Each little hair.
0: And then they would, you know, frost the tips. They put like some kind of adhesive or something over it, and then I would have to sit under the dryer. Well, it was some kind of something
1: they would put the bleach on it, and then they would put a plastic cap over it.
0: Then you'd have to sit under the dryer.
1: And bake it into your hair.
0: Yes. So Leslie Gale has, she found three photos
1: of Chad.
0: Chad with my frosted tips, one with Destiny's Child, another with Britney, and another with NSYNC. And I have to say,
1: I was rocking the tips.
0: I looked like a boy band member.
2: Chad and Leslie.
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1: Magic 107.7. 72 degrees on Thursday, October 15th, 2026. It is Chad and Leslie. Don't forget our Trans-Siberian Orchestra Ugly Sweater Party happening next week. We'd love for you to be a part of it. You can win tickets to the TSO show plus sign merch. Just go to our Instagram at magic107.7. Details are up there in the post. Leslie Gale, things you need to know this Thursday morning.
2: Okay, listen, if you are up in the Ocala area, a pedestrian has been hit by a train. It happened this morning. It's blocking now several railroad crossings and causing several delays. Northeast 8th Avenue, Northeast 19th Avenue, and Northeast 25th Avenue, guys, are all blocked if that's on your route. I know a lot of you in Ocala listen to us. So drivers say expect delays and use alternative routes. But again, it is a fatal accident, a train versus a pedestrian. This was kind of crazy yesterday. If you've been around town here since 2011, this is a cold case that was in all of the media for a long time. Came back, went away, came back. Yesterday, it came back again. The former fiance of Michelle Parker, she was a young mom who went missing almost 15 years ago. Her fiance, who she had appeared on the People's Court with the day before over an argument over an engagement ring and a broken engagement. I guess he wanted it back. She went missing. He was always a person of interest. He was questioned, but never arrested. And he even sued her parents to get custody of those twins. And he got them. And he's raised them. They're now 18 years old. He was arrested yesterday. More charges are coming out apparently today, but he has been charged with second degree murder. Just crazy. I mean, cold cases. As you mentioned, the Jennifer Kessie case is one that's been going on almost equally as long, if not longer. And her family never gives up. You can never give up. You can never, ever give up. That's the lesson there. More information has come out about the guy that died on that Georgia Six Flags roller coaster. He was a teacher. He's a 42-year-old guy named Hassan Kareem, who apparently was a super great guy, father, a teacher from Atlanta, but also a huge roller coaster enthusiast. And is on a big member of this Facebook group, which roller coaster fans, when they have new roller coasters here, they'll all be out there for the opening. They want to be the first to ride it. He was like part of that group. And how tragic that he fell to his death from a roller coaster. And learning more, I don't know if you've been catching any of the coverage, but his body struck other people on its way down. I mean, the story just gets worse and worse. But his family is pleading that if you have video, if you have pictures, stop posting it online.
1: Yeah.
2: They say it's making it so hard. They say, please stop sharing photos.
1: They're just
2: trying. It is. And they're trying to grieve it. Really, if you see it, delete it and mark it as spam. The Rays against the Cleveland Guardians. That series is all tied up 1-1. The Rays and Guardians back on the mound today at 1. Meanwhile, the Milwaukee Brewers moved one win away from the World Series yesterday. They beat the LA Dodgers in Game 3. So one more game, and they'll be headed to the Super Bowl, to the World Series. Tonight, though, football, it's what I was looking at. The Seattle Seahawks face off the Denver Broncos in Thursday Night Football.
1: By the way, Biketoberfest kicks off today. So just a heads up, you know, a lot of bikes around
2: town. Hundreds of thousands of bikes. Yeah, I didn't get to that story, but they're expecting 100,000 visitors to enjoy the next 4 days. Officially gets off today. But I saw a bunch of them coming in today.
1: Yeah.
2: Bikes being trailered up I-4 headed to Daytona Beach. So what do they say? Be nice, look twice.
1: Yeah, that's what I was getting at, is that, you know, you have to just look around again when you're on I-4, I-95,
2: zip up behind you.
1: Yeah, because they can slide up on the side of you and get up to you real quickly. And, you know, just, again, make sure that you have eyes not only forward, but in the back of your head. Just make sure that, you know, there's no bikes around you.
2: Yeah.
1: Again, we wanted to be a safe Biketober Fest that
2: Good
1: kicks
2: advice.
1: Off today. Thank you, Leslie Gale. There's things you need to know on this Thursday morning. What movie has the line, "Here's Johnny"? We'll ask our Gen Xer when we play Generational Jeopardy. We'll do that next on Magic 107.7. Hang on.

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1: Generational Jeopardy.
0: All right, Leslie, let's meet our players this morning. We have Lisa. Lisa's a Gen Xer, a teacher from Claremont. And Lisa, the teacher, is taking on Dennis. Dennis is a baby boomer, retired from Poinciana. Good morning, ladies and gentlemen.
2: Good morning.
3: Good morning.
0: All right, here's the way it works. You have 7 seconds to answer the question. First to get two right, we'll get tickets to go to SeaWorld Spooktacular. Grab your costumes and get ready for a fun-filled Halloween celebration for the entire family, including trick-or-treating during the daytime event. Explore the decorated trail, meet the monster friends from Hotel Transylvania, take a playful stroll through the Peekaboo Cemetery, and more.
4: I love a Peekaboo Cemetery.
0: That's what I heard yesterday. SeaWorld's Halloween Spooktacular runs select dates now through November 1st. And since Lisa, our Gen Xer, was first to call, Lisa!
4: Sorry, I jumped the gun. My bad.
0: Lisa, our Gen Xer, yeah. You were the first to call, so you've got the first question. Good luck to you both. Now ring the bell. Here we go!
4: Okay, Lisa! Which author, I should say, wrote the novels behind the movie Carrie, It, and The Shining?
2: Stephen King.
4: Stephen King.
0: Stephen King is correct. That's 1 point for Lisa, our Gen Xer. We go down to Dennis, our baby boomer. Hey, Dennis, you can tie it up if you know the answer to this.
4: Dennis, in The Nightmare Before Christmas, which town is Jack Skellington the Pumpkin King of?
5: Wow, I don't know that.
0: 7 second buzzer. Question goes over to Lisa, our Gen Xer. Lisa, you're going to get a very quick game this morning if you know the answer to that question.
2: No idea.
4: Really? Okay, okay. Halloween Town.
0: All right, well, since there were no points there, that was a steal. Lisa, our Gen Xer, again, you can win it if you know the answer to this.
4: Okay, Lisa, what movie does this line come from? The line is, here's Johnny.
2: The Shining.
0: I'd say that's a softball question, considering that The Shining was in the first question.
4: Well, yeah, but it was one of three movies that he wrote.
0: That's right.
4: Carrie, It, and The Shining.
0: Absolutely right.
4: But just because you knew Stephen King wrote The Shining doesn't necessarily mean you knew Here's Johnny was from The Shining. Just clarifying.
0: Hey, Lisa. Congratulations. You won yourself tickets to SeaWorld Spooktacular. Nice job.
4: Dennis is like, I didn't like the questions either, Chad. I totally agree with you, right? Come on, you guys. Work with me here.
0: Dennis is like, I'm going back to Johnny's house.
4: No, he's not. He's staying right here because you're coming back tomorrow.
2: I like the questions.
5: Thank you. I will be back.
0: Well, of course you like the questions. Lisa, you won.
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So how much control do you have over your kids' costumes for Halloween? We have a we found an interesting family discussion. We'll tell you about it coming up next on Magic 107.7. 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
2: Halloween is 2 weeks from this Saturday. Leslie mentioned yesterday. And
3: it's a Saturday night. And it's also, isn't that you jump ahead weekend? Also, like, it's daylight. So we all said that weekend we...
2: Yeah, so we fall back.
3: We fall back, so we get an extra hour.
2: In the words of Cher, we turn back time.
3: Oh.
2: So, something pretty interesting. There is a 7-year-old who wants to dress up as the poop emoji for Halloween.
3: Yeah, it was a popular costume. I think I've seen it before. It's like a giant pile of poop.
2: Yeah, it's the emoji, basically.
3: Yeah, it's like his whole little body.
2: Yeah.
3: I mean, he's 7.
2: Right. Dad's totally fine with it. He thinks it's hilarious.
3: Because bathroom humor is fun for Dad and said little Johnny.
2: Mom, not so much. She thinks it's disgusting and doesn't want her son trick-or-treating as a giant pile of poop.
3: Well, it's also because he wants to wear the poop to the school costume day. You know, like I think she's also more concerned because he wants that to be a costume. And it's probably other 7-year-olds would really think it's funny. But Mom is saying no.
2: As
3: she wants him to be a little soldier.
2: As somebody who's not a parent, that's me, I don't think there's anything wrong with it. Again, it's Halloween. I think kids can dress up however they want to dress up.
3: I know, you know, and I don't know, like, I don't remember. I remember my mom, she planned all of our Halloween costumes. And when I was 7, she made me a box of Marlboro cigarettes, and I had a cigarette out of my, two cigarettes coming off my shoulder that literally had dry ice and smoked. I think my sister was like a martini glass. Yeah. This is what we did in the 60s. Okay.
2: Oh my God.
3: I mean, and it was okay. But I think that the poop emoji was the poop emoji was actually popular when it first came out a few years ago.
2: Yeah, but that's what the 7-year-old wants to be. If the 7-year-old wants to be the poop emoji, then why can't
3: the mom wants, I think what I'm getting is the mom wants to do a family costume. When do you relinquish your decision making for Halloween costume with your kids? I mean, when they're 7, or do they start picking their costumes when they're picking their own costumes?
2: I know that Chase, your son, didn't really like to dress up for Halloween.
3: He refused to dress up. So,
2: but if Chase wanted to be the poop emoji at 7 years old, would you let him? Would you have let him?
3: Yeah, I probably would have. I mean, I'm not that, you know, but I understand. I have a lot of friends who are moms who don't like bathroom humor.
2: The question we're asking you this morning is, 7-year-old wants to be the poop emoji for Halloween. Mom's like, no.
3: Dad says, yeah, but the question is, when do you give up control over your kids' costumes? When do they start choosing their Halloween costumes?
2: 407-916-1077.
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0: Tonight on our Insta story on Instagram at Magic1077, there's a 7-year-old boy that wants to be the poop emoji for Halloween. Mom's like, nope. Dad's like, oh yeah, that's awesome. So the question we asked is, when do parents stop dictating what their kids should be for Halloween? Like, at what age should they stop dictating?
1: Then, so they start to handle their own costumes.
0: Yeah.
1: And you guys are kind of all over. Pixie Dust says when they're 10. Kibi Mama says when the child is old enough to ask for their own choice, then let them choose. Vanique says, as long as it's not completely inappropriate, let your child be creative. Let him wear the poop emoji. When kids are having their own ideas, it's time for them to pick out the costume. Steve says, if it's not racist or it doesn't cross any certain lines, 7-year-olds love poop. There's nothing wrong with let him be the poop. 7-year-olds love poop. Steve says, when can your kids choose their own Halloween costumes? Steve says, when they can drive themselves.
0: I don't know about that.
1: It's a little old there, Stevie B. It's 16, they should be heading home. But I guess, you know what? If they're asking for a costume, let them wear the costume.
0: Yeah, let the kids express themselves by dressing up whatever they want to be for Halloween. So we'll play some of your phone calls next on Magic 107.7. Hang on.

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1: Hi, good morning. I'm not a mom, and I'm definitely not a dad. I'm just a cool aunt, and June 1st, every year, me and my niece, we looked at Halloween costumes, and our mom always came in and like, what are you doing? It's June 1st. So I'm a big believer kids are allowed to pick their own costumes.
2: With the help of their favorite aunt. Now...
1: Exactly. You paid for it, too.
2: Right. And you paid for it, too.
1: Yes.
2: Oh, man. Well, Chad's the favorite uncle. He is.
1: I'm going to tell you the best job in the world is being an aunt. I don't care what anybody says. I'm not a mom. I'm just telling you the best job in the world is being an aunt or an uncle because you can spoil them rotten and not get in trouble.
0: Oh, and give them back when you're done.
1: Yeah.
2: What is she dressing up as this year? Do you know?
1: Well, she's 27. She's getting a PhD at Georgia Tech in chemistry, but she's still into Halloween, so I don't know what. Now I'm to the point where it's like I'm not the cool aunt when it comes to costumes, and I totally get that.
0: But I like the fact that, you know, you, regardless, that you think it's, you should let the kid pick whatever they want to be for Halloween and not necessarily the parents kind of intervene and be like, maybe you should be this.
1: Oh, I totally do. And I also think that kids should... trick-or-treat until they don't want to do it anymore. So if a high school kid comes to my house and wants candy, you darn well they're going to get candy. It's just like, let them be a kid as long as they want. Yeah. It's much crazy in the world right now.
0: Right.
2: Plus, I love that.
0: Plus, they could be out doing something else, you know, mischievous, which really, you know,
2: they want some candy.
0: Smashing
2: right.
0: Pumpkins or, you know, toilet paper in the front yard. But the fact that they're trick-or-treating, they want candy, absolutely. I'm right there with you, sister. I'll give them as much candy as they want.
1: Exactly. Let them be kids. Let them enjoy life.
0: Well, thanks for the call this morning, sweetheart. You have a great Thursday. We appreciate
1: you. I love you guys.
2: We love you, too.
1: When I'm having a bad morning, man, I just turn you guys on, and you just turn my day around. So you guys rock.
0: Well, that's what we're here for, my dear.
2: You just turned our day around. Thank you.
0: We appreciate you so much.
2: Thank you.
1: All right. Have a great day.
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5: You take the good, you take the bad, you take them both, and there you have it. Facts with Chad. Facts with Chad.
6: We talked about this movie twice during Generational Jeopardy. The Shining with Jack Nicholson.
7: Yes.
6: You know the "Here's Johnny" scene in The Shining?
7: That was the question, right?
6: Yes, that was the question. That scene took 3 days to film, and they used 60 doors. Because if you remember, if you've seen The Shining, that's when Jack Nicholson takes the axe and axes his way through the door.
7: Right.
6: It took 60 doors and 3 days to film just that one scene.
7: Wow. I wonder why it took so long. I
6: guess they wanted it perfect. So,
7: it is pretty perfectly creepy.
6: That it is. There's your facts with Chad this morning. It's Magic 107.7.

0: 72 degrees with Chad and Leslie. It's Magic 107.7. And West 2 meteorologist Eric Burris on the phone. Good morning, sir.
1: Hey, buddy.
0: What's going on? Happy almost Friday. Well, happy Friday, Junior. That's what we call it around here.
2: Just ready for it, right? Just ready for it.
3: Yes. How is the weekend shaping up, though? We have a lot going on this weekend.
2: Oh, my gosh. You've got the Come Out with Pride set up in Orlando. You've got Biketoberfest. Mm-hmm. What else do we have? So much, right?
3: Yes.
0: A Journey's in town, so people are going to be walking to Kia Center to get the Journey on Saturday.
2: Right. Well, and Don't Stop Believing. That's them, right?
0: That's them, yes.
2: Okay, yeah. Don't Stop Believing about some cooler temperatures. The afternoon will not be as hot, okay? So here's what's happening. Tomorrow, cold front starts to work toward us. So what that means is we'll be showery, even some pockets of heavier rainfall late afternoon, evening, all right? Temperature tomorrow will hit about 90, just like today. Then into the weekend, as the winds turn behind that front, we're able to drop the afternoon temps. So afternoon temps, lower 80s, all right? But it doesn't clear the moisture out, so we'll keep with showers, especially Saturday. So yeah, there'll be some showers, but it's going to be very comfortable. And then Sunday, a few showers, highs in the like upper 70s. And for next week, for now, looks like high temperatures, upper 70s, lower 80s, morning lows in the upper 60s. There are hints that we're starting our dry season.
0: Yeah. All right. We'll take those hints. We like hints like
3: highs
0: that.
3: Highs in the upper 70s is a pretty big hint, as far as I can tell.
2: That's the way I look at it, for sure.
3: We call that a clue.
0: Thanks, Mr. Burris. Have a great Thursday. Let's do this again tomorrow, one more time.
2: Look forward to it. Bye, guys.

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1: Magic 107.7. 72 degrees on Thursday, October 15th. 2026, and it's Chad and Leslie. Gorgeous Thursday. It's going to be a hot one, though. It's going to get up to the 90s, according to OSU meteorologist Eric Burrs. So, again, but with that, cooler temps expected this weekend, so we're looking forward to that. A couple things you need to know this Thursday morning. What you got, Leslie Gale?
2: Okay, listen, we've got a train versus a pedestrian accident up in Ocala that has several railroad crossings blocked. We've got delays now on the train service. And you've got traffic delays in the Northeast 8th Avenue, 19th Avenue, 25th Avenue area. All of those are, and if you've ever been to Ocala, all the roads are number roads. It's always like 2978, 19th Street, Northwest East. So those why you get those rather than street names. But expect delays in that area. If you do live up in that area and you commute, they say please try to find an alternate route. So the big story here yesterday, and if you've been around, if you're new to the area, you may not remember it unless you did see it was national news. A young, beautiful mom named Michelle Parker, she had been on the People's Court, the show, the day before with her ex-fiance. They were arguing over the ring. Dale Smith Jr. apparently wanted her ring back, her engagement ring, took her to People's Court. She disappears the next day. He's always a person of interest, but is never arrested. Even sues her mother to get custody of, they had twins, three-year-old twins at the time. They're 18 now. Well, he was arrested yesterday. Cold case all these years later. New evidence. He'll face a judge this morning. Very interesting case. Very interesting. And also kind of interesting that Prince Harry and Meghan Markle back out on the road. They're in England. And they look like royals, okay? Apparently, they scheduled today. This was their first royal duties today. They were in Nottingham to meet with some of their charities. It looked just like where they jump out of the car, they do the meet and greet up the street. They've got all the, you know, the security. But it turns out it was not something that they were sent on by the king or the castle. So I was so happy to see them back out, but apparently they're doing their own thing. So we'll see how that turns out. Tampa Bay, let's root them on because they're all tied up with Cleveland. The Guardians 1-1 in their series. They're back on the mound today at 1. Go Tampa Bay Rays. And the Seattle Seahawks will face the Denver Broncos tonight in Thursday Night Football.
1: Nice. That's going to be a good game.
2: Yeah.
1: Plus, don't forget Biketoberfest kicks off today.
2: I have that, and I keep it. Biketoberfest officially starts today in Daytona Beach. It brings more than 100,000 visitors to our area every single year. Please be careful because they don't just come on motorcycles. They bring their families and everything too. But look twice, be nice, make sure you, because there's a lot of bikes on the road, and just give them, you know, the right of way if you can.
1: Is it look nice, be twice, or look twice, be nice?
2: Be nice. Did I say look twice, be nice? Nice. Look twice, be nice. Be nice, look twice. Don't hit the bikers.
1: Something like that. Something All right. like Thank that. Thank you, Leslie. Things you need to know. It's Magic 107.7.

0: you go to Universal, swing by City Walk and go get a fat one from Joey Fatone's hot dog stand.
1: I hear they're good.
0: It's Chad and Leslie, Magic 107.7. Lowdown on the way. What you got, Leslie Gale?
1: Hey, a big star announcing a pregnancy, and she's in her 50s.
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0: 72 degrees, Chad and Leslie, Magic 107.7, a little bit of Hollywood news, a little bit of Orlando flavor. Leslie Gale with the lowdown this morning.
1: Okay, well, congratulations to our girl, our million-dollar baby, Hillary Swank. She is pregnant at the age of 52, expecting her third child with her husband, Philip Schneider. She shared the exciting news on her Instagram yesterday, so she's probably fairly farther along. You know, wouldn't make that announcement too early on. At the age of 52, but it's kind of cute. She has she welcomed her twins, Aya and Om, back in 2023. So they're 3 years old now. And I give her so much. I mean, she's carrying the baby herself at 52 years old. Of course, she's like in incredibly good shape, like amazing. The Voice, Kelly Clarkson. Kelly's just the kind of girl that everybody loves. So it's so weird that Kelly is in the middle of this feud with the owner of this store in Brooklyn. If you haven't been following, she went to the store. She was inquiring about this $15,000 tagged bird. She was just wearing her street clothes. She thought she was given the pretty woman treatment. In other words, she was there. She didn't look good enough, or she didn't look like she could afford it. So they tried to show her something else. Well, she took great offense. Okay. Stormed out, wrote something about it. Well, now the guy says they're getting death threats.
2: I would invite Kelly Clarkson to come to the shop, see a show, get whatever she wants.
1: Get whatever she wants. But now, guess what? The guy is listing the bird, the singing bird, for $15 million. He's now listed it. Molly, designed and created by Bliss Kolb, the world's most famous singing bird, is now listed at $15 million. He says if somebody comes in and pays $15 million, he's going to give $15,000 to each one of his employees and $1 million to the artist. I don't think they care that much, right?
0: I don't know. To me, it sounds like he's trying to profit off of this whole thing, and that doesn't make him look good.
1: Yeah, I mean, I understand that, you know, people did boycott. They were out there. They were, you know, calling. I just think, let it go. Come on. I don't think Kelly expected it to blow up like that, and now.
0: I would hope that Kelly would see that, okay, this got out of hand, and maybe just apologize.
1: And realize that her word carries a lot. I mean, when you're a celebrity.
0: She's a celebrity. I mean, you know.
1: You forget, even though she's a regular girl. Spidey D is back at Dunkin' Donuts. They're going to roll out the famous Spider Donut at noon today for a limited time. So if you want the delicious berry battle character, it's a Spider Donut. But now they got these cute little spider coffee things that have like little bat wings on them. Coffee holders. Go on by.
0: A little coffee cup.
1: They drop today at noon at Dunkin'. And not to be outdone, our friends at Taco Bell have enlisted the help of big celebrities. Paris Hilton, Doja Cat, Kevin Hart.
3: Kevin Hart here to tell you all about Taco Bell's new jalapeno citrus salsa. Hey, guys, I kind of feel like you're chopping off my head a little bit.
1: Yeah, he says, you know, the point of it is that they're, you know, it's a commercial about the salsa. So they keep showing the salsa. But of course, he's a star. He wants his head to be shown. But you'll be seeing these every week in October. Each star will roll out their menu starting this week with Kevin Hart. And you got to go to Taco Bell and check out what his favorite meal is. And that's what's on special this week.
0: I'd like to know the Leslie Gale menu because you yourself are a huge Taco Bell fan.
1: I can tell you last night coming home from, and thank you to everybody. I just talked to Glenn Dickerson from Aloft Hotel. His pink martini fundraiser last night went fantastic.
0: Oh,
1: so congratulations
0: great.
1: To Glenn and the crew over there. And at Crimson House last night, thank you to our boss, Jeremy Rice, Linda Bird. She put on a great evening. We raised lots of money, great fashion show. And I was just real pleased to be a part of that. So that was a successful night. But on my way home, I hadn't had dinner. It's like 9 o'clock. And I wanted to stop at Taco Bell so bad and order a bean burrito, extra onions, extra cheese, please, too. But I didn't.
0: Why? I would have.
1: I wanted to so
0: That's
1: badly.
0: That's Leslie's to-go order.
1: That's my to-go. Two bean burritos, extra. If you ask for extra onions and extra cheese, they have to make it fresh.
0: Yeah.
1: To put the onions on so that cheese is nice and hot and gooey.
0: See, I haven't had Taco Bell since like the days when I used to go to Firestone.
1: My best
0: friend and I would go to Firestone, and then we'd swing at a Taco Bell like 2:30, 3 o'clock in the morning.
1: Nothing tastes better than Taco Bell at 2 o'clock in the morning or 9 o'clock at night. You know what? Maybe I'll go by there today. You're right. I really cheated myself.
0: Yeah. All right. Thank you, Leslie Gale.
4: Chad and Leslie.
0: Hey, listen, we've got money on the way at 9 o'clock. When you hear that word, you're going to take it a magic. What?
1: What is your Taco Bell order?
0: Mine?
1: Yeah.
0: Too soft, too hard.
1: Wow.
0: Yeah.
1: What's inside? Just meat?
0: Meat, cheese, and lettuce.
1: Okay.
0: And then I get the mild sauce, and I just lather that puppy up.
1: Too soft, too hard, please.
0: There you go. But you have to, So make sure you're talking about the tacos, the Taco Bell. Where were we? Oh, yes, money. Money at 9 o'clock. When you hear the word, take it to magic107.com, enter it on the homepage, and wait for a number you don't recognize. Pick that up. That could be us calling to give you $1,000 this morning. We've got Teddy Swims tickets, and we're kicking off 90 minutes commercial-free music. I think that's going to get us in trouble. Next.
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0: 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Who's this?
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1: From Orlando.
0: You're in the car. Where are you headed?
1: I'm heading to drop off my daughter to middle school.
0: Nice.
3: Oh, middle school. What school does she go to?
1: She goes to Lake Ridge.
3: Lake Ridge. Go Lake Ridge.
0: Very nice. Well, congratulations. We're going to sing you next Thursday to go see Teddy Swims at Kia Center.
1: That's amazing. I'm going to lose control.
3: Oh! Well done,
2: 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Come on, Alvin!

0: throwing a Trans-Siberian Orchestra ugly sweater party next week. If you would like to be up here in the studios and possibly win tickets to go see TSO and sign merch.
1: Oh, yeah. We've got signed guitars. We've got regular tickets. We've got front row tickets. It's all on our Instagram.
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0: 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So the Broncos and the Seahawks go at it tonight for Thursday Night Football, 8:15 on Amazon. 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
1: Oh, okay.
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1: Grey's Anatomy truly is gray at this point. Just when

0: 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Chad and Leslie, Magic 107.7. Leslie Gale, standing by with things you need to know this Thursday morning. What you got?
1: Well, we've been tossing around, Chad and I, this motorcycle safety slogan. I finally figured out what the right way to say it is.
0: Okay, just so you'll know this weekend when you see a bunch of motorcyclists around you, the correct way to say the slogan next.

0: Just about 9 o'clock at WMGF HD1, Mount Dora, Orlando. It is Chad and Leslie. Got that word. It's going to get you $1,000. Coming up in just a couple seconds. As soon as you hear the word, take it to magic107.com. It's going to ask you what is the word. Put the word in and then wait for a number you don't recognize. Pick that up. That could be us calling to give you $1,000 this morning. Again, the word is on the way. But first, Leslie Gale has things you need to know.
1: Okay, well, this kind of came as a surprise to everybody, but an arrest in a cold case that has kind of plagued our area since 2011. Yesterday, the former fiancé of Michelle Parker, she's the young mom who went missing 15 years ago. It's coming up on the 15th anniversary. She went missing November of 2011. She had just appeared on the show, the TV show People's Court the day before with her ex-fiance Dale Smith Jr. He was always a person of interest but was never arrested until yesterday. Her mom has been fighting for this arrest since the very beginning. He'll appear in court today. He's charged right now with second-degree murder, but those charges could escalate depending on the evidence. So we've been talking about look twice, be nice, motorcycles. It's bike week starting today. The popular motorcycle safety slogan is actually look twice, save a life.
0: Okay.
1: So we were close.
0: So you don't have to be nice. Just save a life.
1: Look twice, save a life, reminding drivers to take a second glance before turning, merging, or pulling onto traffic. The blind spot risk increases with motorcycles because they're smaller. Most of us are trained to look for cars. Sometimes we don't see the motorcycle. So look twice, save a life. That's the proper saying. So for all of you who've been listening to Chad and I butcher that all morning, we apologize. I'm sure they've been screaming because I see it on the bumper stickers.
0: Yeah.
1: But I haven't noticed it so. Anyway, so that's
0: the good news is you don't have to be nice. You just have to look twice.
1: Look twice and save a life. Okay, the Rays back on the mound today. They're hoping to go 2-1 against the Cleveland Guardians. Right now, that series is one apiece. The Brewers, though, are one win away from their World Series invitation because they beat the Los Angeles Dodgers yesterday in Game 3. So they only have one more. And the Seattle Seahawks will face the Denver Broncos tonight on Thursday Night Football, but it's on Amazon Prime. So you got to find it there.
0: Yeah, it starts at 8:15, by the way. So if you have Amazon Prime or know somebody who does, there you go. Okay, now let's get you the word worth $1,000.
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0: Backstreet Boy, that's the Backstreet Boy's Halloween video right there.
1: Really?
0: You ever seen the video for
1: No.
0: this? Everybody's dressed up like a mummy, werewolf, Dracula. You need to watch the video for that. Girl, you are late to the party. Come on.
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0: You don't have parking already reserved in the Threat Locker garage for the Saturday night concert featuring Journey at Kia Center. Well, then you got to park somewhere else.
1: Yeah, but you know, if you go on Ticketmaster, they do have the other garages where you can buy parking, but you want to do that now, not later.

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0: 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All that

0: love yourself.
1: You know, I say that to Leslie Gale every single day that she comes in. I say, Leslie, you need to learn to love yourself.
2: Really? Work on my self-esteem? I'm putting you in charge of helping me with my self-esteem?
1: Probably not a good idea.
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0: 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I mentioned this, that, you know, Huntrix is still one of the most popular Halloween costumes.
1: They're going to be along the top. You think a lot of K-pop stuff is going to happen this year?
0: I'm telling you, if any of the Huntrix members show up at my front door, if you dress like a Huntrix member, I'm going to give you all my candy.
1: All the candy?
0: And then turn out the light because I got no more candy to give out.

0: And that about wraps it up for us on a Thursday. It's Chad and Leslie, Magic 107.7. And again, Leslie Gale out late last night, but doing some good. And I'll let you give out a couple shout-outs since you raised a whole bunch of money last night.
1: We did. Crimson House. Yeah, Crimson House in New Smyrna Beach. I think this is our sixth year of doing it. We had a great fashion show with Look Charmed. Big crowd and people. And our boss, Jeremy Rice, was out. He was selling wine, delivering wine and pizza to it was a sea of pink, and it was a lot of fun. So thanks for having us back. Linda Bird puts on a really good show, and all that money going to the Advent Health Breast Cancer Research.
0: Yeah, pictures, by the way, up on our Instagram, at Magic107.7, under the Insta story. But while you're on the Instagram, next week, we're throwing a Trans-Siberian Orchestra Ugly Sweater Party. That's going to get you tickets to the TSO show where they're in town at Kia Center, plus signed merch. We're going to pick winners starting Monday. We're going to have a whole bunch of you up here. And again, you have to go to our Instagram at Magic107.7. It's the second post from the top.
1: So it's we have the TSO logo. It's going to be so much fun. And you left out the best part. Our buddies at Zaza are going to bring breakfast.
0: So we have breakfast.
1: We have pastries, coffee, free tickets. It's going to be, plus we have breakfast with you guys and we'll do our show live.
0: Hey, tomorrow is Friday and, we have a very special guest. Actually, two special guests. The Orlando Magic is going to be here in the studio.
1: So exciting.
0: And they're bringing a special guest. So we'll have to wait and see who they bring tomorrow. I still think it's going to be Stuff.
1: Yeah, that's your guess.
0: That's my guess.
1: One of the new players. You never know.
0: We'll find out tomorrow. Hey, enjoy the rest of your day. We'll talk to you at 5 a.m. tomorrow morning right here on Magic 107.7.
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Music on the way from Michael Jackson, Lady Gaga, and James Blunt. 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

0: Michael Cimbello and Maniac for your Thursday morning. HJNA on Magic 107.7. Spooky season is upon us. And whether you're superstitious or not, let me ask about a black cat. Do you think it's bad luck?
1: Absolutely not. I'm not a very superstitious person. Mm-hmm. I've owned black cats throughout my entire life.
0: Yeah.
1: And I'd love to have another in the future. Aww. I just think they're the perfect pet. And they're so adorable.
0: They are so adorable. I love cats. I mean, they are so bothered by us. But it's okay. It's their world. We're just in it.
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1: A new hour and a new chance to win $1,000 in cash. 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

So coming up on Saturday at the Kia Center, it's going to be Journey, their farewell tour. We're going to have a very special playlist for you to enjoy on your way to the show here on Magic 107.7. Right now it's Faith Hill and Breathe.

0: Crowded House. 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
1: You know, when it comes to a wedding, brides can get that bridezilla thing, but sometimes they just want it to be absolutely perfect. 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

Cole and I Don't Want to Wait will always be the Dawson's Creek song to me, so 90s. Thought about rewatching that show. I wonder if it holds up. I'll let you know. Hey, Jana, thanks for enjoying the 90s at noon on Magic 107.7 with Casey and JoJo.

I did see where Matchbox 20 just dropped a bunch of tour dates. Not in Orlando. What the heck? Rob. Ace of Base in the 90s at noon. 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

0: Wrapping up the 90s at noon on Magic 107.7. At what point were you like, okay, now I'm officially an adult, Lynn?
1: I think it was when I was 23 and mm-hmm. I just, you know, lived in a big city and I thought, why didn't anyone tell me how many bills there are? I was supported through college and mm-hmm. then my dad was like, okay, well, you got to pay everything now. And I was like, wait, why are there so many bills? Nobody told me this.
0: And, right.
1: You know, kind of overwhelming.
0: Yeah.
1: And there was some debt for a while.
0: Oh, man. That's a hard lesson to learn there, too. When you do get in that debt and then you have to dig yourself out of it, sounds like a lot of adulting to me.

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Magic 107.7. Orlando's best variety of the 80s, 90s, and today.

0: 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It all started here. In Sync, Orlando born, magic made. They made their magic in Orlando. And so do we. More magic next.
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1: How do you like to cap off your crazy day? 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
2: Oh gosh, I like to have a nice big glass of wine. 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I mean, nothing hits the spot like after a long day at work. 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
1: Ooh, that sounds very relaxing. 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

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Thank you so much for spending part of your workday just enjoying the music, hanging out. I really appreciate it. With Cyndi Lauper, here's Time After Time.

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It is Brian moving you through that Thursday work day. 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

0: The best variety of the 80s, 90s, and today. Magic 107.7. It is Brian on your Thursday afternoon. Now, we are counting down the days to Christmas, but before we get there, we got Halloween. Now, if you're planning out your Halloween costume, you haven't done that yet. Google has a list of the top Halloween costumes this year. So maybe you want to try these, or maybe you want to stay away from these because there's going to be a lot of them running around this year. We'll do the top five. Number five, Lily Love Braids from Poppy Playtime. Not exactly sure what that is, I'll be honest with you. Number four, Agamemnon from The Odyssey. Number three, Nikki from Obsession. I've seen a lot of those posted on Instagram, so there'll be a lot of those. Number two, Nito. Those are the squishy stress relief toys that stores keep selling out of. And number one, Buddy the Unicorn. Buddy the Unicorn, he's an oversized bright orange mascot from the horror movie Buddy. So those are your top five this year. So if you're looking to be original, maybe stay away from those. If you want one of the top five, go ahead and grab those. I know what I'm going out as. I'm going as both Chad and Leslie.
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Brian, on your Thursday afternoon, this hour we got Ace of Base, Rihanna, and Teddy Swims. 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

While we've been waiting on new Rihanna music for years, turns out she has 170 songs in the vault. I always wonder, does that mean she's got like 170 tracks like in a wall safe somewhere? Maybe eventually there'll be

0: Friday of the 80s, 90s, and today, Magic 107.7, Brian, on your Thursday afternoon. And it's time for the scoop. Well, 8 states have sued OpenAI, accusing the company of misleading parents and users about ChatGPT's safety. They say the chatbot has harmed users, including teenagers, by encouraging dangerous behavior and helping some plan violence or self-harm. They claim ChatGPT is built to be friendly and agreeable, so people trust it, but can then reinforce false beliefs instead of challenging them. The lawsuit accuses OpenAI of breaking state consumer protection laws and putting residents' health at risk. States want financial penalties and court orders requiring changes to the technology. We haven't made it to Halloween yet, but I already got to start planning for Thanksgiving. Aldi has put together their shopping list for Thanksgiving. They announced their 2026 Thanksgiving meal deal. They say it feeds 10 for under $39. Aldi's Thanksgiving dinner includes a turkey, 6 sides, and everything you need for up to 10 people for less than $4 each. No coupons required. You'll get that turkey. A 16-pounder, you're going to get the stuffing, a veggie tray, cranberries, sweet potatoes, a bunch of other stuff as well. They say Thanksgiving shouldn't require a calculator or a coupon strategy. Some of the items are already in the store. In the coming weeks, more will be there. Turkeys arrive November 4th, and everything's going to be marked with an Aldi turkey logo on the shelf to make shopping easy. And nearly 15 years after Orlando mother Michelle Parker disappeared, police have arrested her former fiancé and charged him with murder. Dale Smith Jr., he's the father of Parker's twins, was arrested yesterday and charged with second-degree murder. She disappeared back in November 2011, just hours after an episode of The People's Court aired, featuring a dispute between the former couple. She was last seen dropping off their kids at Smith's apartment. Her SUV was found abandoned the following day. Smith has been the sole suspect since 2011, but investigators say new digital forensic technology uncovered location and communication records that helped lead to the arrest. Parker's body never been found, and prosecutors say first-degree murder charges are still possible. And that's The Scoop on your Thursday on Magic 107.7.
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2: Malcolm Gladwell here. My new book, The American Way of Killing, investigates America's gun violence crisis. 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
3: Malcolm Gladwell here. 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

Would you cry if you saw me crying? 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

0: The best variety of the 80s, 90s, and today. Magic 107.7, it is Brian on your Thursday afternoon. Every Thursday, we throw it back. Take a look at big events that happened this week in history of 534 years ago. 1492, while Christopher Columbus was asleep aboard the Santa Maria, Rodrigo de Triana spotted an island in the Bahamas from the crow's nest of the Pinta. Columbus renamed that island San Salvador. King and Queen of Spain promised a reward for the first person to spot land. Even though it was young Rodrigo, Christopher Columbus took credit and got the reward. So not only did he discover land that was already discovered, he lied about it so he could get paid. 103 years ago, 1923, big day for Orlando. Walt Disney launched his empire when he founded the Disney Brothers Cartoon Studio with his brother Roy Disney. 79 years ago, 1947, Chuck Yeager broke the sound barrier, became the first person to ever fly faster than the speed of sound. 39 years ago, 1987, 18-month-old Jessica fell down 22 feet into a well in Midland, Texas, and the nation watched as rescue workers tried to free her. About 2.5 days later, they got her out. 23 years ago, 2003, China launched their first manned space mission. That made them the third country to ever send a person into orbit. Of course, us and Russia, the other two. 19 years ago, 2007, the first episode of Keeping Up with the Kardashians premiered and started the Kardashian Empire. And 4 years ago, in 2022, Jamie Lee Curtis finally got her revenge against Michael Myers in Halloween Ends. And that's a look back on your Thursday on Magic 107.7.
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2: Malcolm Gladwell here. 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

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It's the countdown to Christmas cash. 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

0: The best variety of the 80s, 90s, and today, Magic 107.7. It is Brian on your Thursday evening. 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The jackpots combined over $1 billion. No grand prize winners in the latest drawing. So the Powerball jackpot officially over $600 million for Saturday night. That's a one-time lump sum of $246 million. Tomorrow night's Mega Millions, $403 million. The cash option there, $162.1 million. Of course, the government's going to swoop in. They're going to take their 37%, but you'll still be rich. So go ahead and grab your tickets ahead of this weekend's drawings. And you know the deal. You win, you take care of me. I win, I take care of you. More tickets to SeaWorld Spooktacular. We'll give those away after 7 o'clock when you play Generational Jeopardy.
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Demon Hunter's character for Halloween, but no. The number two top searched Halloween costume for kids on Google, Ella Langley. So they're choosing Ella over K-pop Demon Hunters. It's Magic 107.7, riding home on your Thursday evening. 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

I know Madonna is pushing 70, although it's hard to wrap your head around that. Her daughter, Lourdes, is celebrating her 30th birthday. 30th birthday. Madonna talking about when she was in labor for 18 hours. And this is back when the paparazzi was chasing Madonna everywhere. 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

0: The 80s, 90s, and today, Magic 107.7. It is Brian on your Thursday evening. And now I know everybody's got this fear of AI. And I have a healthy fear of it as well. But I do use my ChatGPT a lot. In fact, it's got a name. His name is Echo. They just did a survey. In this survey, they found something I thought is kind of crazy. 31% of people say they trust AI to make decisions on their behalf without their input. Like, they're going to let AI just make the decision for them. 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Like, I do use my AI a lot. I think it can be used for productivity. It can be used to find information. But I would never, never let AI make a decision for me, like, without my input. I tell my AI all the time to stop acting so human. I'm not letting them make decisions. What about you? Are you letting your AI make decisions? 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

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Happy Thursday, familia. Thank you so much for hanging out with us. My name is Jenny. 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

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In the meantime, it's Biketoberfest time, and I want to tell you what you need to do to be careful with all the bikes that are coming in. What this means for the economy locally, we'll do it in just about 3 minutes.

0: 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Orlando's Magic 107.7 Biketoberfest is bringing about 125,000 riders to Daytona Beach. And of course, the police is preparing so that everything can be under control and all of that. $16 million is the economic impact in the area, which is amazing. But please do watch out for bikes and please do look twice. 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

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Halloween time, and there's a new record when it comes to the biggest pumpkin out of Rhode Island, specifically. 3,156 pounds. My goodness. The record before that was only 2,857. Recently learned the rest of

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4: 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And the question to me is, if they can't survive in our government, then what does it say about us? Get Blockers only at blockers.fm.